This is such a crazy feeling, though.

0: an emergency.
1: The National Oceanic and Atmospheric Administration has detected a significant environmental event that will impact the greater United States. You and your loved ones should seek the nearest fallout shelter immediately. Please stand by for further area updates.

But it really got me thinking, were you out drinking? 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It's been a year now, think I figured out how to let you go and let communication die out. I know, you know, we know you weren't down for forever and it's fine. I know, you know, we weren't meant for each other and it's fine. But if the world was ending, you'd come over, right? You'd come over and you'd stay the night.

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If the world was ending, you'd come over, right? Right? If the world was ending, you'd come over, right?

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Hey, hey, hey.

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My children, I'm

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1: You ain't coming.
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0: 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I'll go back outside to calm my reading as I look.

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1: Thank you. I think that's awesome. Genuinely, truly feel loved for the summer and time.
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